You know, this next song is one of my favorite songs. As you can tell, a lot of the songs that we are doing are prayer songs. And I think we're just living in a day and age where we just want to just grab a hold on to something that we can sing in our car, raise our voices, and turn our mobile phones off, and don't tell anybody where we're going, and we make a fool of ourselves. At least I do. And cry out to God. And this is one of the songs that I sing in the car.

Femeusa, Femeusa, Femeusa, Femeusa, Femeusa, Femeusa, Femeusa, Femeusa, Femeusa, Femeusa, Femeusa, Femeusa, Femeusa, Femeusa, Femeusa, Femeusa, Femeusa, Femeusa, Femeusa, Femeusa, Femeusa, Femeusa, Femeusa, Femeusa, Femeusa, Femeusa, Femeusa, Femeusa, Femeusa, Femeusa, Femeusa, Femeusa, Femeusa, Femeusa, Femeusa, Femeusa, Femeusa, Femeusa, Femeusa, Femeusa, Femeusa, Femeusa, Femeusa, Femeusa, Femeusa, Femeusa, Femeusa, Femeusa, Femeusa, Femeusa, Femeusa, Femeusa, Femeusa, Femeusa, Femeusa, Femeusa, Femeusa, Femeusa, Femeusa, Femeusa, Femeusa, Femeusa, Femeusa, Femeusa, Femeusa, Femeusa, Femeusa, Femeusa, Femeusa, Femeusa, Femeusa, Femeusa, Femeusa, Femeusa,